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1: 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Took my life from negative to positive, I just want y'all to know that. And tonight, let's enjoy life.

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I pimp to the beat, walking down the street in my new the freak, yeah. This is how I roll, animal print pants out control. It's Red Bull with the